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0: The critics are raving about Jesse Torres every weekday here on KXIT. Here's what one had to say.
1: The shock factor is jaw-dropping and unexpected for sure. I've been terrified. I've been looking over my shoulders, head on a swivel, because that's my baby.

0: 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Did you just find us? 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
1: 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You guys just make my day every day. I'll

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1: This hour's weather being brought to you by XIT Communications. We're down to the last couple of days of September, and what a nice day we have been enjoying today. Mostly sunny, keeping temperatures in the mid-80s, and it looks like rain is on the way. Not tonight. Tonight will stay pretty quiet, mostly clear. We will drop down to the upper 50s. And then tomorrow, we start to cloud up. We could have showers early, another round in the afternoon, and then big rain tomorrow night. We have a flash flood watch in effect. We'll be in the 70s tomorrow. With your first alert forecast from News Channel 10, I'm Doppler Dave for KXIT.

0: Tune in for yet another morning show every Monday through Friday at 7 a.m. with Aaron Graves. 9 out of 10 critics agree it's a hit. As for that 10th critic...
1: Well, well, well, if it isn't Professor Know-It-All, it's not enough to want a cracker. You have to earn it.

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2: We're down to the last couple of days of September, and what a nice day we have been enjoying today. Mostly sunny, keeping temperatures in the mid-80s, and it looks like rain is on the way. Not tonight. Tonight will stay pretty quiet, mostly clear. We will drop down to the upper 50s. And then tomorrow, we start to cloud up. We could have showers early, another round in the afternoon, and then big rain tomorrow night. We have a flash flood watch in effect. We'll be in the 70s tomorrow. With your first alert forecast from News Channel 10, I'm Doppler Dave for KXIT.

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1: 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Hit buttons. 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
1: Okay, one, two, two and a half, two and a half. 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I got two and a half, two and a half, two and a half, two and a half, two and a half. Lady, will you make it three?
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0: The critics are raving about Jesse Torres every weekday here on KXIT. 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
1: The shock factor is jaw-dropping and unexpected for sure. I've been terrified. I've been looking over my shoulders, head on a swivel, because that's my baby.

0: 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Tune in and stay in the loop. You're listening to KXIT. Did you just find us? Don't worry, you're not alone.
1: Man, let me tell you something, brother. I drive back and forth, man, working over here in Dalhart, man. I just had to tell you, y'all guys kick butt.

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0: tune in for yet another morning show every Monday through Friday at 7 a.m. with Aaron Graves. 9 out of 10 critics agree it's a hit. As for that 10th critic...
1: Well, well, well, if it isn't Professor Know-It-All, it's not enough to want a cracker. You have to earn it.

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1: 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The Black Knight always triumphs!
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1: Any motion that I wanted to do, I can program it to do. 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
1: Okay, one, two, two and a half, two and a half. 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I got two and a half, two and a half, two and a half, two and a half, two and a half. Lady, will you make it three?

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3: Last program, I talked about sheared heels in horses leading to quarter cracks, and today I'm talking about treating these cases. Hello, everyone. I'm veterinarian Dr. Bob Judd with Texas Vet News on the Texas Farm Bureau Radio Network. Previously, I talked about sheared heels in horses in which one side of the heel is higher than the other side on the same foot. This occurs due to stress on the hoof wall and unequal loading, which commonly occurs with shod horses, which have rotational deformities of the legs. This added stress leads to a quarter crack, which begins just below the coronet at the top of the hoof, not the ground surface. True quarter cracks start just below the coronary band and migrate up and down the hoof. Cracks that occur at the quarters at the ground surface are due to a different cause. Dr. Steve O'Grady indicates that treating these cases requires removal of the shoes temporarily to allow the hoof capsule to relax and the heel structures to descend. Next, the heel should be trimmed on the same plane as the frog. After this trim, the hoof wall on the sheared side is trimmed slightly to create a space to unload the heels further. Previously, farriers used a bar shoe after the trim, but this decreases movement of the heels. So an aluminum open heel shoe can be used with a spider plate or a thick leather pad. Also, an extension to the side of the shoe opposite the sheared heel can be used to move the center of pressure away from the injured area toward the stronger area. When the shoe is applied, it is fitted tight to the affected side, and the other side of the foot has a shoe extension of around 6 millimeters on the unaffected side. This moves the center of pressure away from the damaged wall and the sheared heel and toward the more stable part of the foot. By leaving a small space between the shoe and the heel on the affected side, the heel will migrate downward into a more normal position. I'm veterinarian Dr. Bob Judd with today's Texas Vet News. 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

0: Mitch Anthony here with today's Daily Dose. An ancient proverb states, better to have a handful with quietness than to have both hands full with toil and grasping for the wind. These words were never truer than they are today. We live in a time where everything we read, watch, and listen to tells us more is better. So we strive for more. More often than not, we end up chasing the wind. No matter how fast you go, you can't catch the wind. It will always be ahead of you. No matter how far we get, there will always be a sign there telling us we need to get more. A friend told me about a fella he knew who was a retired milkman. He worked longer and harder than any milkman. When he was done, they gave him a gold watch. This fella would hold up his watch and say, "This is what I traded my family life for, and a relationship with my kids for a gold watch." He would be moved to tears when he said it. Better to have one hand full with quietness. One hand labor and one hand rest. It is the balance that seems to make the difference for better living. This is Mitch Anthony reminding you once again that life is whatever you make it. 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
2: 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I'm Kerry Martin with Texas Ag News and Views on the Texas Farm Bureau Radio Network. Governor Greg Abbott issued a statewide disaster proclamation Monday to allow the expanded use of dyed diesel on Texas roads. The governor says Texas agriculture and freight run on diesel, and both of those industries are at risk due to record high prices. The proclamation allows farmers and truckers to use red diesel on Texas roads to cut costs. The proclamation also raises the allowable weight for fuel, agricultural, and timber loads, allowing those loads to weigh up to 95,000 pounds. It also suspends Texas low-emission diesel rules to the extent the EPA authorizes. The governor also requested that the EPA waive federal ultra-low sulfur diesel requirements. Texas dairies produced more than 1.5 billion pounds of milk last month.
3: According to the U.S. Department of Agriculture, Texas milk production rose 5.1%, or 78 million pounds, from August of last year and ended up at 1.6 billion pounds this August. There were 729,000 milk cows on Texas dairies last month, up 29,000 head from August of last year. Those cows averaged 2,210 pounds of milk, up 20 pounds from last year. It is 161 pounds higher than the national average. U.S. milk production was nearly 20 billion pounds in August, up 1.7%. For the Texas Farm Bureau Radio Network, I'm Jessica Domel.
2: Ice is having a chilling effect on the meatpacking industry. Southwest Kansas meatpackers had to cut back on production last week due to a lack of workers. ICE agents were seen in the area around major meatpacking hubs like Dodge City, Liberal, and Garden City. Ben Weinheimer with the Texas Cattle Feeders Association says the ICE presence scared the legal workers, causing them to stay home.
4: That's a good way to summarize it. It's scaring the legal workforce from making a decision to show up for their shift, and due to their absence, without the line being fully populated with the people, you know, thousands of people that it takes to run these large plants, the packing plant companies are having to make a choice to simply not run because of the lack of workers that are on site.
2: The Department of Homeland Security says ICE was not conducting internal raids on those plants, but rather targeting specific individuals in those communities with outstanding deportation orders. I'm Kerry Martin on the Texas Farm Bureau Radio Network.
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2: 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I'm Tom Nicoletti with Focus on Agriculture at the Texas Farm Bureau Radio Network. 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

0: stuff out, lay it out to be easy maintenance.
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0: 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You've got security cameras, game cameras, all sorts of internet options now that you can connect these to, the remote monitors. You've even got a remote water trough monitors now that you can buy. 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
0: For an absentee landowner, if you're managing any kind of livestock or game, your perimeter fencing and that access and security needs to be your number one investment. 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
1: This applies to absentee owners in any region of Texas, right?
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1: That is Tyler Jacobs. He is with Hall & Hall Land Company. I'm Tom Nicoletti for the Texas Farm Bureau Radio Network.
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1: This hour's weather being brought to you by High Plains Auctioneers.
2: We expect to track some serious rain here over the next 24 hours. Flash flood watch in effect. We have the remnants of a Pacific hurricane and a lot of tropical moisture streaming through the area. We expect several rounds of rain and thunderstorms early today, again this afternoon, and especially tonight. Have to watch out for water crossing roadways. Make sure you're being vigilant. Rain will wrap up tomorrow morning. Looks like temperatures in the 70s both today and tomorrow. 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
4: Oh, did that just happen?
5: I think it might have just happened.
4: He just read the weather.
5: Yeah.

Well, you know, technically it is a love song because it has love in the title. Yeah, what is this? Yeah, this is Rainy Tuesday mood music. Thought we'd start off yet another morning show a little relaxed because of the pitter-patter of the drops upon the window as you woke up this morning. As we're at about 0.2 inches at my house, and we could see a lot more rain. We'll talk about that coming up. But this is special rain. This rain used to be a hurricane in the Pacific Ocean. That's right. And it's whatever that, you know, low pressure is, just dragging all that moisture with it. And yeah, could see some heavy rain today. So, thanks for tuning in. Yet another morning show. I'm your Chief Yeti, Aaron Graves, broadcasting live from the Valley Irrigation Big 5 Pump Studio. 63 degrees right now.

right, rain chances. And how long will the rain last? Well, you know, we got rain chances today all the way through Thursday evening. Looking at the extended forecast first. After Thursday, we get into Friday, and it's going to be sunny and clear, at least through Monday. Temperature-wise, we're going to see 70s for a couple of days. Thursday, Friday could be in the 60s. And then back into the 70s for Saturday, Sunday, and Monday there. Overnight lows could get down to the low 50s, upper 40s Thursday night and Friday. Ooh. Like I said, enjoy fall weather because it's just going to get, you know, it's going to be fall, ha, and then all of a sudden it's like freezing at night. Because that's how we do the seasons here in the Panhandle. But yeah, we got like a 100% chance of rain today. And tomorrow, 50% chance. Thursday, a 30% chance. And again, this is moisture because of a hurricane in the Pacific. You know, I think it made landfall south of Baja California and just bringing rain to Arizona, New Mexico, and West Texas. Now, the thing is this could be heavy at times. 2 to 4 inches per hour possible. Well, the Weather Service expects like a band of rain to set up. You know, similar to like winter, we get those snow bands. A band of rain, of just heavy rain, that's just going to kind of like sit there, or the storms will move over the same place over and over again. That's where you're going to see the heaviest rain. And there is a flooding potential. There's a flash flood watch out for the entire Panhandle, basically. And the heaviest rain expected from now through 7 a.m. on Wednesday. So keep that in mind. There is also, because this is tropical moisture, a very low chance, but there is a chance of severe weather. Now, there's a greater chance south of Dalhart. We're talking about Dumas down to Amarillo, down to Hereford. That area could see not only rain, but maybe a storm, a thunderstorm, maybe something a little on the severe side. So if you have business down in Amarillo today, doctor's appointment, just remember, turn around, don't drown, and keep an eye on the weather. Have a way to receive warnings on your phone.

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3: Man, let me tell you something, brother. I drive back and forth, man, working over here in Dalhart, man. I just had to tell you, I got hit butt

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2: 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With a look at local news, area events, it's time now for the News Authority on the Pulse. I'm Jesse Torres. The top of news, if you missed it in our interview with Superintendent Jeff Bird, and you are about to put gas in town, listen up.
3: We've got a couple of partners in our community and education that are assisting the district with possible fundraisers. The Mighty Car Wash, it's on Highway 87. They have a Wash the Wolves challenge this month. It started September the 1st. We started broadcasting and trying to announce that at football games and social media last week, but if there are 4,000 car washes in the month of September, Mighty Wash is going to donate $5,000 to DISD for extracurricular and extracurricular travel. And we'll talk about travel and another fundraiser that we're pushing through right now. Is every year Toot and Totem in almost every community in the Panhandle, as well as in, I think, in New Mexico, Oklahoma, and possibly Kansas, they have a spirit pump that they put in all of their Toot and Totem locations. There are at least one per town. And basically what you do is they have a Dalhart Golden Wolf spirit pump. It's at the Toot and Totem on 87. Next to the Wendy's, there's a purple and gold Golden Wolf spirit pump.
4: Yeah, it's decorated with the logo.
3: Yes, sir. Yeah. And basically what they do is every gallon that is pumped on that specific pump, we get 5 cents per gallon donated. Last year, we finished in the top three in the Panhandle. Mm. There's a little tracker that they post on their website. We're currently number two to Perryton, and our goal is to finish number one. And at the end of the day, we all need fuel. And if the pump's open and you happen to be in that area and you need gas, they're giving back to our school district and our community.
2: In other news from the chamber, they are seeking the new board of directors for 2027. You want to apply by October the 15th. For more information, call the chamber 244-5646. Also, while you're calling them, you can sign up for the fall XIT Trail of Sales. The event date, October the 10th. The deadline, October the 6th. Let's give you that number again, 244-5646. Some weekend events. We got the Dalhart Animal Shelter fundraiser taking place this Saturday. 10 a.m. to 7 p.m. at the Dalhart Funeral Home parking lot. Right now, they are calling for vendors. Number to call, 437-0795. And coming up this Saturday as well, it is a car show. XIT Hart Automotive Group, they are celebrating 20 years of Trucktown and the Hart XIT Auto Group. Registration will begin at 8 a.m. at Hart Chevrolet, with the car show running from 10 a.m. to 2 p.m. KXIT will be on location on this date. Also on Saturday, it is the Hartley Fire and EMS annual hamburger cookout fundraiser. This will take place at the Hartley Community Building, 5:30 to 8 p.m. Then a little farther on down the road at Trips Harley-Davidson this Saturday, Brothers Keepers Chapter 42 Palo Duro Roadrunners, their fourth annual Palo Duro Burn Run in memory of Chief Curtis Brown. Registration at 10 a.m. with first bike out at 11 a.m. In sports action coming up tonight, more district action as River Road comes to town facing off against the Lady Wolves. First game for the freshmen at 5, followed by the JV at 6 o'clock, and the game we will air at 7 p.m. And a fundraiser, the volleyball supper, loaded baked potatoes starting at 5 p.m., served with chili, broccoli, cheddar cheese, ham, bacon bits, butter, sour cream, and shredded cheese. Take your pick. That is at 5 p.m. today, as we air district action at 7 p.m. Have an item for the local news or sports? Cowboys, get those to us here at the Pulse. Send us an email to kxitamfm@xit.net or send a fax to 249-0123. 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

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Yep. 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

0: Before to get to classic rock, Coldplay. 63 degrees. We've got 10 minutes to the top of the hour. Rainy day today.
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1: This hour's weather being brought to you by High Plains Auctioneers.
2: We expect to track some serious rain here over the next 24 hours. Flash flood watch in effect. We have the remnants of a Pacific hurricane and a lot of tropical moisture streaming through the area. We expect several rounds of rain and thunderstorms early today, again this afternoon, and especially tonight. Have to watch out for water crossing roadways. Make sure you're being vigilant. Rain will wrap up tomorrow morning. Looks like temperatures in the 70s both today and tomorrow. From News Channel 10, I'm Doppler Dave for KXIT.
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105, 63 degrees. Hour number two, the morning show on a rainy Tuesday. Heavy rain possible today. But don't let that rain on your parade. Go ahead and do a parade. Of course, the umbrella parade is going to be ongoing today. It's perfect weather for the umbrella parade, don't you think? I think so, too. Coming up this weekend, one of the things we've been talking about is the Dalhart Animal Shelter fundraiser. It's going to be Saturday all day. Parking lot of the funeral home, 701 Elm Street, 10 a.m. to 7 p.m. We've got a little bit more information on that. And says here, actually, it's in the parking lot of the Old Horizon Funeral Home, 701 Elm Street, not the current funeral home. Let me be clear on that. 701 Elm Street. There you go. Dalhart Animal Shelter is currently in need of new holding pens, and this fundraiser is an opportunity to help them raise the funds needed to improve the shelter for the dogs in their care. There's going to be vendors, a food truck, pony rides, bounce house, music, raffles, kids roping, fall photos, adoptable dogs. There's going to be a pet costume contest at 2 p.m. And so bring some dollars to donate as they can improve the conditions there at the animal shelter. That's this Saturday, 10 to 7 p.m. at the Old Horizon Funeral Home, 701 Elm Street.

Couple more events coming up this Saturday. Don't miss out. Depends on where you are, where you're headed. Hartley Fire Department's got a hamburger cookout fundraiser, 5:30 to 8 p.m. at the Hartley Community Building this Saturday, raising money for that brush truck and for the fire department in general. Hartley Fire and EMS, 5:30 this Saturday. Just one of the another thing that's going on this weekend. And then we got some stuff going on with KXIT. We'll let you know about it here in a little bit.

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0: Alrighty, so something else going on this weekend, the October the 3rd, Saturday, Hart Chevrolet, the Hart Automotive Group, celebrating 20 years in Dalhart, and they're going to be doing a car show registration at 8 a.m. Car show runs from 10 to 2. It's going to be food, door prizes, and more out there at the Hart Auto Lots on Highway 54. And Jesse Torres will be broadcasting live. That is right. That's going to take place this upcoming Saturday. And we'll let you know more about it as we get closer to the event. But again, that car show is from 10 to 2.

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So you want a famous guitar? Something to add to your guitar collection? Cheap Tricks Rick Nilsson is selling off some of his guitars, and it's Julian's auction, which is going to be raising money for St. Jude Children's Research Hospital. So you can go online and find out about that. But this is what was reported, that in an interview with Ultimate Classic Rock, he talked about how they asked him, why did he start collecting guitars? He says, because cars were too expensive. Understood. Yes, if you're rich and famous, you're going to collect something, right? I approve collecting guitars. He says, I've owned over 2,000 instruments, drums, keyboards, amps. I'm whittling it down to about 600. His wife says it should be a more manageable collection. Yeah, 600 guitars. That's manageable. Yeah, I can understand. You can't keep up with 2,000 instruments. But 600, yeah, no problem there. So if you got some money to burn, you might look that up. You might get yourself a famous guitar. That would be fun, wouldn't it?

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3: I think of two things when I hear old-timey music. The first is, I can't believe these were the new hit tunes. Like, not that long ago, there was a guy with his Victrola like, you gotta hear this new tune, it really cooks.
4: Oh, there's a spring in my step by, the nickel in my pocket, scuba da do.
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2: Their parents were like, turn that racket down. Shut up, Dad, this is our music now. Not like you and Mom's violin crap music. Our music's cool.
3: Every other song has a nickel in it. I don't know what was going on back in old timey times. But if you had a nickel, you were good to get. Every other song's like, found me a nickel, happy day. I'll never work again, because I have a nickel. 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What do I do with this heavy trash?

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1: This hour's weather being brought to you by High Plains Auctioneers.
2: We expect to track some serious rain here over the next 24 hours. Flash flood watch in effect. We have the remnants of a Pacific hurricane and a lot of tropical moisture streaming through the area. We expect several rounds of rain and thunderstorms early today, again this afternoon, and especially tonight. Have to watch out for water crossing roadways. Make sure you're being vigilant. Rain will wrap up tomorrow morning. Looks like temperatures in the 70s both today and tomorrow. 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

0: All right, we got some breaking news here at the top of the hour. Let's get to that.
1: This is breaking news.
2: This just in.
0: All right, this just in. It's being reported that the person who collapsed on the airport luggage carousel is slowly coming around.
1: This has been breaking news.
0: All right, you got that out of the way. Let's talk a little bit of sports. We got volleyball tonight. River Road going to be in town. Going to be playing volleyball. Lady Wolves, that game will be on air. Now, the ninth grade will play at 5 o'clock, followed by the JV and the varsity at 7. It's the varsity game. We'll have broadcast around 7 p.m., so tune in and listen. And also tune in online at KXIT.com. And if you're going to be at the gym, they're doing a loaded baked potato supper starting at 5 o'clock. You know, baked potatoes, chili, broccoli, cheddar cheese, ham, bacon bits, butter, sour cream, shredded cheese. It's death by baked potato. So take some extra money with you. You're going to want to experience that. It's going to be great. All right. Aha. And let's look a little bit into the future, all right? Okay, we're talking October the 15th. What day is October the 15th anyway? So let's see. That is a Thursday, middle of October. Mark this on your calendar. Something special going on here at the radio station. It's a ribbon cutting and open house. Yeah. You want to see what the radio station's all about? Mark it on your calendar. 11 a.m. to 1 p.m. Ribbon cutting and open house here at KXIT.

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0: Okay, guys, pay attention, because this next segment is for you, because they've done a study and they have discovered, I mean, because these are really smart people that do this, you know, they get the grant money, they apply their scientific learning and they study the human condition. And this is a new thing called irritable male syndrome, or IMS, right? Irritable male. It's where dudes just get grumpy for no reason. I'm glad that I'm finally diagnosed with something. It makes total sense. And, you know, as soon as they have the syndrome, of course, they're going to have the cure for it.
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4: 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Time for the MSML, the morning show moral lesson. Remember, it's not procrastination. It's waiting until the task becomes an emergency, and therefore you unlock your full potential during the adrenaline rush. How's that for spin, right? I spin records. I can spin anything. Okay, keep it tuned. Jesse Torres is going to be in next as we have a very rainy day ahead of us. Enjoy any moisture you receive. And we will talk to you tomorrow morning on yet another morning show. Stay tuned. More on the way, including headlines.
5: This is not headline news. Travis Kelce missed Sunday night's VMA Awards because of a game. The rest of us missed it because it's no longer the 90s. This is not headline news.

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2: We expect to track some serious rain here over the next 24 hours. Flash flood watch in effect. We have the remnants of a Pacific hurricane and a lot of tropical moisture streaming through the area. We expect several rounds of rain and thunderstorms early today, again this afternoon, and especially tonight. Have to watch out for water crossing roadways. Make sure you're being vigilant. Rain will wrap up tomorrow morning. Looks like temperatures in the 70s both today and tomorrow. From News Channel 10, I'm Doppler Dave for KXIT.
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5: 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Everybody trading in their carts. You know what I'm talking about. Those golf carts for kayaks. This is week beautiful. 64 degrees here at the Valley Irrigation Big 5 Pump Studios. Steely.

Getting you through your work day. You got it locked onto the Pulse. Little Yacht Rock. Send that one out to our friends down at the Brick Street Community Center making that delicious meal for the day. And Peg, 10:06, 63 degrees. It is time for playoff action in the MLB. Best of luck to any of you with teams still in the mix. You got to know. From the early days when we got our TVs and our TVs could only pick up the three networks, and then all of a sudden you got this Chicago station and you got this Atlanta station, TBS. There are still Atlanta Braves fans that are true. And when I say true, that they have followed suit ever since we first got our first glimpse at Atlanta at TBS. And I still remember two things that stand out on TBS. Wrestling, folks. We didn't know what wrestling was. Then all of a sudden, you're watching the fabulous T-Birds and all of these other groups, the Von Erichs, the wrestling. And then my favorite still to this day, and I still go and watch old episodes on YouTube, Night Tracks at Night. Because it was the first dose of videos that we ever got. And then number three, the Atlanta Braves. Now, there was another side that was watching WGN and learning all about the Chicago Bulls. And just in time for this Michael Jordan dynasty, Scottie Pippen and all of them. But still to this day, my dad is a hardcore Atlanta Braves fan. So here are your games today. 1 o'clock. These are all Central time. 1 o'clock, Philly and Atlanta. 4 o'clock, White Sox at the Astros. 7 p.m. Boston at the Yankees, and 9 o'clock Chicago at the Padres. Best of luck to all of you again. Like I said yesterday, don't think the Rangers belong there. They were not playoff ready. Too many injuries. Let's keep it moving. Here's hot chocolate for this cold 63 morning.

0: 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Your favorite song will play on the count of three.
1: Okay, one, two, two and a half, two and a half. Anybody make it three? I got two and a half, two and a half, two and a half, two and a half, two and a half. Lady, will you make it three?

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3: 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I think it's the grandparents' responsibility to always reach out.
2: Grandparents? We're not that old.
4: Well, just to put it into perspective, grandparents are now listening, you know, or did listen to Alien, Ant Farm, Avenged Sevenfold, Metallica, some of the groups that would scare our kids to this day. If you were just to, you know, get that jamming in there. You would probably have somebody under 5 years old just going, I don't know what that was, but I'm not getting in the car with you anymore. 10-21, great game last night. I am not a hater, folks, but I have said this. I love the parity in the NFL, that there isn't just one dominant team, and the few dominant teams that there are, you didn't see it coming. You did not see the Las Vegas Raiders being 3-0. I love the parity, and I love the fact that in the NFC East, the Eagles are flawed because the Bears defense put it together yesterday, wouldn't let them move down the field. They couldn't get anything done. And then this backup quarterback for the Bears, Case Keenum, you know, veteran guy, he looked amazing. And it, you know, just goes to show you where I think the Chicago Bears are going to sit, because Caleb Williams will be back shortly. And as long as Keenum can hold it down, there's a lot of teams that have a shot at it all. Once again, just comes down to staying healthy. Here's Guns N' Roses.

0: China just sent two giant pandas to the Atlanta Zoo. Yep. They flew in big cages and ate bamboo during the flight. So basically the same as flying on Southwest.
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decades and decades upon classic hits. Billy Joel and Big Shot. You know, there's not many people in their bucket list can say they've seen Billy Joel. Really. You think about all the years that he's been touring. It's not like he didn't have, you know, thousands of concerts, but I don't hear a lot of people near me in my circle saying, yeah, we saw Billy Joel. Now, I think that's really a cool thing to put as a bucket list. Mine is Journey. I definitely, it will happen, and I want to catch them while they still have Arnell. I've got to definitely see Journey. Let's see. I did not make a pick yet on the World Series champion, who is going to take it all. Love to just take a shot and see if I'm right. Now, I've been very impressed with this team the last month, and I'm saying that this year the Dodgers will not win the World Series. I am going to pick, they've looked awesome, the Milwaukee Brewers. Milwaukee Brewers take the World Series. That is my pick. We'll just see. I have a confession to make, folks. I do not like onions, and my family knows this. I do not like onions, but ready? I like onion rings. I have no idea why that is. And the thing about onion rings, I can only have a few. I can't just like have a whole sitting of 20 onion rings. I can have a few, but even more than that, I'm going to take it to another level. I love onion rings from Burger King. I don't know about you, but I go crazy when I'm at Burger King. I've got to have onion rings. And now I found an article. What goes into Burger King onion rings? I'm going to make this short. What's actually inside? A glance at Burger King's own ingredient list reveals the truth. One of the 30 items that go into their rings, only 4 have anything to do with onions. Dehydrated chopped onions, dehydrated minced onions, onion powder, and something simply called onion flavor. Yes, folks, I threw it out there. No onions except onion rings, and even more so, Burger King. See you top of the hour, Swap Shop.

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4: We expect to track some serious rain here over the next 24 hours. Flash flood watch in effect. We have the remnants of a Pacific hurricane and a lot of tropical moisture streaming through the area. We expect several rounds of rain and thunderstorms early today, again this afternoon, and especially tonight. Have to watch out for water crossing roadways. Make sure you're being vigilant. Rain will wrap up tomorrow morning. Looks like temperatures in the 70s both today and tomorrow. From News Channel 10, I'm Doppler Dave for KXIT.
1: Thank you, Dave. Currently 65 degrees here at the Valley Irrigation Big Five Pump Studios. Yeah, rain coming down. Not a whole lot of wind, but as you heard, we see if we'll make it to that high of 73 today. And our timeline, because more rain coming, looks like overnight 90%, actually 100% tonight. There we go. Into Wednesday. And new rainfall amounts could be between 1 to 2 inches between now and tomorrow. So, you know, when you say chances for rain, it's already raining, and we are enjoying it.

0: 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We are very grateful for Tim and Rhonda and all that they've done. And what they will be doing is a fun time for a Saturday. 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So you got a two-hour window, 8 to 10. And 2 p.m. is as long as this will go. 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And congratulations to Tim and Rhonda and all of their staff for 20 years in the Dower community. We definitely love them. Let's go over to the Brick Street Community Center on the menu for your Tuesday chicken pot pie, fried okra, tossed salad, and cherry dump cake. 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
0: 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That number again, 244-5646. Then we got some Saturday activities down the way in Hartley. Hartley Fire and EMS are having their annual hamburger cookout fundraiser, 5:30 to 8 p.m. This is at the Hartley Community Building. Very easy. When you get to the light at Hartley, make a right at the tracks. Follow the road because it's going to veer one time to the left, and then you will see all the vehicles right there at the Hartley County Community Center. Also in Amarillo, Brothers Keeper Chapter 42, Paladuro Roadrunners 4th Annual Paladuro Burn Run. This is a memory of Chief Curtis Brown. They will meet at Harley-Davidson, Trips Harley-Davidson, with registration beginning at 10 a.m., first bike out at 11 a.m. Then over at the Old Horizon Funeral Home location, 7th North Elm, right across from the old Jack's Car Wash. You know, they've been bought. They got a new name. In fact, signs going up 10 a.m. to 7 p.m. throughout the day. Dowart Animal Shelter fundraiser. If anything, folks, you can just drop off any kind of donation. You can come out and support these vendors. In fact, they're calling for vendors right now. Vendors, crafters, small businesses, and more are welcome. 10 a.m. to 7 p.m. And I got the number for Sergeant Erica, 437-0795. 437-0795. Any payment that you make, they will take cash, check, or money order on that day.
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0: Well, there's still time to get signed up for the Governor's Small Business Summit. Anybody thinking, looking into starting a business, maybe you're actively in a business. All the questions really tough to be answered. Here is your chance coming up this Thursday at the Rita Blanca Coliseum, 8 a.m. to 2 p.m. There's going to be a couple of resource fairs. They're going to have a networking hour and different sessions with speakers. And they will also include a little nibbles in the morning for breakfast and lunch. And $20 is all it costs. It's going to get you in all the sessions and a complimentary headshot. For more information, call the chamber, 244-5646. But they will begin 8 to 9 in the morning, Rita Blanca Coliseum, but it'll run 8 to 2. That number again, Governor Small Business Summit, 244-5646. Coming up this Thursday morning.
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0: Well, let's take a look at sports. Coming up today, another district matchup for the Lady Wolves. River Road comes to town. Ninth grade at 5 o'clock, JV at 6 o'clock, varsity at 7 o'clock. Let me throw it in once again. If you're going to listen on the radio, if you're familiar with volleyball, you know the games can go anywhere from 3 to 4 to 5 games. So depending how all the other games go, if they finish on time, then the Lady Wolves broadcast that we will bring you will start at 7. But sometimes we've even had where the games run an hour late. That is just because of the previous game. So if you go to tune in at 7 and the game hasn't started, just bear with us. As soon as they finish up the previous game, we will get to that and get it on the airwaves. Also tonight, Do Not Cook Volleyball Supper. They're having loaded baked potatoes. 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So close to lunchtime, but this is tonight starting at 5 p.m. So again, you don't have to cook, don't have to clean, and your guests are all set. And you know, the beauty too is that also goes to the opposing team. 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
1: This hour's news is being brought to you by Big Five Pumps. With your look at local news, area events, it's time now for the News Authority on the Pulse. I'm Jesse Torres. The top of news, if you missed it in our interview with Superintendent Jeff Bird, and you are about to put gas in town, listen up.
2: We've got a couple of partners in our community and education that are assisting the district with possible fundraisers. The Mighty Car Wash, it's on Highway 87. They have a Wash the Wolves challenge this month. It started September the 1st. We started broadcasting and trying to announce that at football games and social media last week. But if there are 4,000 car washes in the month of September, Mighty Wash is going to donate $5,000 to DISD for extracurricular and extracurricular travel, and we'll talk about travel and another fundraiser that we're pushing through right now. Is every year Toot and Totem in almost every community in the Panhandle, as well as in, I think, in New Mexico, Oklahoma, and possibly Kansas, they have a spirit pump that they put in all of their Toot and Totem locations. There are at least one per town, and basically what you do is they have a Dalhart Golden Wolf spirit pump. It's at the Toot and Totem on 87. Next to the Wendy's, there's a purple and gold Golden Wolf spirit pump.
3: Yeah, it's decorated with the logo.
2: Yes,
3: yeah.
2: Sir. And basically what they do is every gallon that is pumped on that specific pump, we get 5 cents per gallon donated. Last year, we finished in the top three in the Panhandle. Mm. There's a little tracker that they post on their website. We're currently number two to Perryton, and our goal is to finish number one. And at the end of the day, we all need fuel. And if the pump's open and you happen to be in that area and you need gas, they're giving back to our school district and our community.
1: In other news from the chamber, they are seeking the new board of directors for 2027. You want to apply by October the 15th. For more information, call the chamber 244-5646. 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The deadline, October the 6th. Let's give you that number again, 244-5646. Some weekend events. We got the Dalhart Animal Shelter fundraiser taking place this Saturday, 10 a.m. to 7 p.m. at the Dalhart Funeral Home parking lot. Right now, they are calling for vendors. Number to call, 437-0795. And coming up this Saturday as well, it is a car show. 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Also on Saturday, it is the Hartley Fire and EMS annual hamburger cookout fundraiser. This will take place at the Hartley Community Building, 5:30 to 8 p.m. Then a little farther on down the road at Trips Harley Davidson this Saturday, Brothers Keepers Chapter 42 Palo Duro Roadrunners, their fourth annual Palo Duro Burn Run in memory of Chief Curtis Brown. Registration at 10 a.m. with first bike out at 11 a.m. In sports action coming up tonight, more district action as River Road comes to town facing off against the Lady Wolves. First game for the freshmen at 5, followed by the JV at 6 o'clock, and the game we will air at 7 p.m. And a fundraiser, the volleyball supper, loaded baked potatoes starting at 5 p.m., served with chili, broccoli, cheddar cheese, ham, bacon bits, butter, sour cream, and shredded cheese. Take your pick. That is at 5 p.m. today, as we air district action at 7 p.m. Have an item for the local news or sports. Cowboys, get those to us here at the Pulse. 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This has been the News Authority. 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
3: Quirt Rice, the Tri-States Livestock Auction Market Report. Last week here on September 23rd, we had a nice run of about 311 head of cattle. The packer cows and bulls were steady to five lower. The bred cows and pairs were steady, and calves and yearlings were steady to higher in some spots. On the 3-4 weight steers, they were 435 up to 470. On the 3-4 weight heifers, they were from 360 up to 370. On the 4-5 weight steers, they were 360 up to 410. And on the 4-5 weight heifers, they were 317 up to 375. On the 5-6 weight steers, they were 315 up to 360. On the 5-6 weight heifers, they were from 280 up to $3. On the 600 bigger steers, they were 275 up to 310. On the cutting cows, they were $1.35 to $1.45. The lean cows were $1.20 to $1.35. The boning cows were from $1.30 up to $1.40. High dressing bulls were $1.70 up to $1.80. And low dressing bulls were $1.55 up to $1.70. Young little cutting bulls were $2.50 up to $2.90. On the old bred cows, they're from $17.50 up to $2,200. No test on young bred cows. The older payers here, $2,800 up to $2,900, did not have a lot of payers to test the market. Coming in here this week, we're going to have a nice sale. I've got some Hereford cows, bred Hereford cows coming in from Clavel Ranch. Really a nice set of Hereford cows. They also brought in some open yearling heifers. We've got those. We've got some other packer cows and bulls lining up already out here. I've got more from cattle coming in on permit here Tuesday, and going to have a good sale this week. If the rain doesn't get too bad, hopefully for everybody. We all need the rain. We're glad to have it. Just the mud makes it a little difficult to get around. But we are going to have a good run of cattle this week. If anybody has any questions about the upcoming sales or consigning any cattle to any of our auctions, you can reach out, call the office anytime at 575-374-2505. Or you can call me on my cell phone at 605-939-5884. With that, we want to say thank you to all our customers, and we hope to see you at the auction.
4: Mitch Anthony here with today's Daily Dose. An ancient proverb states, better to have a handful with quietness than to have both hands full with toil and grasping for the wind. These words were never truer than they are today. We live in a time where everything we read, watch, and listen to tells us more is better. So we strive for more. More often than not, we end up chasing the wind. No matter how fast you go, you can't catch the wind. It will always be ahead of you. No matter how far we get, there will always be a sign there telling us we need to get more. A friend told me about a fella he knew who was a retired milkman. He worked longer and harder than any milkman. When he was done, they gave him a gold watch. This fella would hold up his watch and say, "This is what I traded my family life for, and a relationship with my kids for a gold watch." He would be moved to tears when he said it. Better to have one hand full with quietness. One hand labor and one hand rest. 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
7: We have a flash flood watch in effect. We could see excessive rainfall. Of course, we've already been picking up rain. Looks like the heaviest yet to come overnight tonight. We've been tracking the tropical moisture and the remnants of a Pacific hurricane. Bottom line is excessive rainfall and runoff. Got to watch out for water crossing roadways and avoid those areas. Temperatures in the 70s. We'll see the rain kind of come to an end tomorrow morning. Once again, we'll be in the 70s tomorrow. From News Channel 10, I'm Doppler Day for KXIT.
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5: 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I've been looking over my shoulders, head on a swivel, because that's my baby.

0: 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Did you just find us? Don't worry, you're not alone.
1: Man, let me tell you something, brother. I drive back and forth, man, working over here in Dalhart, man. I just had to tell you, y'all guys kick butt.

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4: We have a flash flood watch in effect. We could see excessive rainfall. Of course, we've already been picking up rain. Looks like the heaviest yet to come overnight tonight. We've been tracking the tropical moisture and the remnants of a Pacific hurricane. Bottom line is,

0: Excessive rainfall and runoff. Got to watch out for water crossing roadways and avoid those areas. Temperatures in the 70s. We'll see the rain kind of come to an end tomorrow morning. Once again, we'll be in the 70s tomorrow. From News Channel 10, I'm Doppler Dave for KXIT.
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3: Major League Baseball canceled New York Yankees-Baltimore Orioles game due to rain, which was the last game of the regular season. And in even worse news, the Mets game was played as scheduled.

How can you not love that soundtrack? Kenny Loggins, the Top Gun soundtrack in Danger Zone. Folks, I got an admission to make. I did not want to watch the new Top Gun Maverick. I did not want to even think about them ruining how good it was, how moving it was, the scenes, you know, everything about where we were setting in the 80s with the Russians. And I did not want to watch this movie. I gave in, and I'm just going to tell you without giving it away, it is just as good, if not better, than the first one. More action, more reasons to get up in that plane, more reasons for Maverick to, you know, step up and do what he does. I loved the new movie. Okay, so just want to pass that on. A lot of times that happens. I just don't want to see part twos very often. Unless, okay, like Marvel, they leave you hanging like a soap opera. They leave you hanging. You got to get to that next one. But in the first Top Gun, you know, everything got solved. They took care of it. Took care of Maverick's shakes from the wreck, and they took care of it. And a lot of times, unless something's drawing me into the next one, I won't watch a part two. All right, let's take a look at the forecast, see what's changing here. Right now, until 1 p.m. tomorrow, Wednesday, we are under a flood watch till 1 p.m. tomorrow. And let me give you the details here, at least what I have. Excessive runoff may result in flooding of rivers, creeks, streams, and other low-lying and flood-prone locations. Area creeks and streams are already running high and could flood with more heavy rain. And don't forget, Hurricane Polo is bringing moisture, heavy rainfall to the panhandle. I didn't even think about that till this morning. Just finally watching the news. And there it was. That is the name. So don't throw out Marco.

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0: When America was young, over 90% of her people earned their living by farming. And tasks such as clearing out tree stumps and big rocks were a major undertaking. Back then, it took hard work and perseverance to run a successful farm. You know what? It still does.
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2: Well, I just got one question for you today. Marco! What? You didn't hear that? Marco! You know the answer.

0: 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Keep it right here to the Pulse. 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
2: Over 3.2 million students are victims of bullying each year. 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
2: We have a flash flood watch in effect. We could see excessive rainfall. Of course, we've already been picking up rain. Looks like the heaviest yet to come overnight tonight. And tracking the tropical moisture and the remnants of a Pacific hurricane. Bottom line is excessive rainfall and runoff. Got to watch out for water crossing roadways and avoid those areas. Temperatures in the 70s. We'll see the rain kind of come to an end tomorrow morning. Once again, we'll be in the 70s tomorrow. 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
3: 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So let's not turn it up a notch. Here's Kiss.

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And if you heard me talk about it this morning, talked about it a couple of times, I love the parity of the NFL. No guarantees on a lot of these teams. And the big surprise, folks, the Las Vegas Raiders, 3-0. So as we get to this this power ranking, I always say this, if you don't like where your team sits on this power ranking, there are others out there. Bleacher Report, ESPN, Fox, take your pick. Right now, bottom of the barrel, we got a new team. Miami Dolphins have been replaced by the Tennessee Titans. Then we move all the way to number 15. Folks, with the loss last night, Philadelphia Eagles have moved down 5 spots to number 15. At number 14, we got the Detroit Lions. At number 13, dropping 5 spots, the LA Rams. How about it? At number 12, the Chicago Bears. At number 11, the Dallas Cowboys. They have improved a spot from last week, even with the loss. At number 10, ready for this one? Improving 12 places, the Las Vegas Raiders. Getting some respect at 3-0. Another team getting respect at number 9, moving up 6 spots, the Minnesota Vikings. At number 8, the Cincinnati Bengals. At number 7, the Jacksonville Jaguars. At number 6, staying right where they were, the Denver Broncos. At number 5, the Baltimore Ravens, right where they were last week. At number 4, dropping 3 spots, the Seattle Seahawks. At number 3, the Buffalo Bills. At number 2, the Kansas City Chiefs, and how about it? Improving 6 spots. I didn't see this coming. At number 1, at 3-0, the San Francisco 49ers. I'm not a hater. Enjoy that spot for the week.

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5: 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Aren't you 222? 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

Classic Brands, 242, 74 degrees here at the Valley Irrigation Big Five Pump Studios. Well, those of you familiar with this song, Prince and Pop Life, the very end there, you'll notice that there's kind of a cheer and then a aw, and then it looks like, sounds like the crowd's getting angry. This is all part of the audio from when Prince opened up for the Stones. And obviously, the Stones fans were not happy to see Prince on stage. And you can still go back and watch video of this. And I'm sure there's it somewhere because they had to get the audio from something. And these are things that you look back at Prince's early days and you think, would Prince have ever opened up for the Stones now? Maybe that might just be like would have been a legacy concert. Well, best of luck to all of your teams. Anybody playing tonight, MLB. We got the Phillies in Atlanta right now. That game is 1-1. Tonight, Houston plays. That game looks like 4 o'clock. And then the Yankees and Boston, 7 o'clock. 9 o'clock, Chicago and the Padres. Best of luck to all of you with teams still in the mix. In the meantime, we'll see you tomorrow.

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2: We have a flash flood watch in effect. We could see

0: Massive rainfall. Of course, we've already been picking up rain. Looks like the heaviest yet to come overnight tonight. And tracking the tropical moisture and the remnants of a Pacific hurricane. Bottom line is excessive rainfall and runoff. Got to watch out for water crossing roadways and avoid those areas. Temperatures in the 70s. We'll see the rain kind of come to an end tomorrow morning. Once again, we'll be in the 70s tomorrow. From News Channel 10, I'm Doppler Dave for KXIT.
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5: Okay, one, two, two and a half, two and a half. 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I got two and a half, two and a half, two and a half, two and a half. Lady, will you make it three?

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2: Well, we've been tracking periods of light rain so far today, but it looks like it's really going to pick up during the evening and overnight hours as the main thrust of moisture comes in from New Mexico. We do have a flash flood watch in effect. We'll have to watch out for those low water crossings as we could see excessive rainfall generating a lot of runoff. I think the showers will wind down tomorrow. We'll have a cool day tomorrow in the mid-70s with spotty showers. From News Channel 10, I'm Doppler Dave for KXIT.
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2: Congratulations. What's up, my brother?
3: 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What are you two? What are you, Zap that? What are you up to, buddy?

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1: 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With a look at local news, area events, it's time now for the News Authority on the Pulse. I'm Jesse Torres. The top of news, if you missed it in our interview with Superintendent Jeff Bird, and you are about to put gas in town, listen up.
2: We've got a couple of partners in our community and education that are assisting the district with possible fundraisers. The Mighty Car Wash, it's on Highway 87. They have a Wash the Wolves challenge this month. It started September the 1st. We started broadcasting and trying to announce that at football games and social media last week. But if there are 4,000 car washes in the month of September, Mighty Wash is going to donate $5,000 to DISD for extracurricular and extracurricular travel. And we'll talk about travel and another fundraiser that we're pushing through right now. Is every year Toot and Totem in almost every community in the Panhandle, as well as in, I think, in New Mexico, Oklahoma, and possibly Kansas, they have a spirit pump that they put in all of their Toot and Totem locations. There are at least one per town. And basically what you do is they have a Dalhart Golden Wolf spirit pump. It's at the Toot and Totem on 87. Next to the Wendy's, there's a purple and gold Golden Wolf spirit pump.
3: Yeah, it's decorated with the logo.
2: Yes, sir. And

0: basically what they do is every gallon that is pumped on that specific pump, we get 5 cents per gallon donated. Last year, we finished in the top three in the panhandle. Mm. There's a little tracker that they post on their website. We're currently number two to Perryton, and our goal is to finish number one. And at the end of the day, we all need fuel. And if we can, if the pump's open and you happen to be in that area and you need gas, they're giving back to our school district and our community.
1: In other news from the Chamber, they are seeking the new board of directors for 2027. You want to apply by October the 15th. For more information, call the Chamber, 244-5646. Also, while you're calling them, you can sign up for the Fall XIT Trail of Sales. 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The deadline, October the 6th. Let's give you that number again, 244-5646. Some weekend events. We got the Dalhart Animal Shelter fundraiser taking place this Saturday, 10 a.m. to 7 p.m. at the Dalhart Funeral Home parking lot. Right now, they are calling for vendors. Number to call, 437-0795. And coming up this Saturday as well, it is a car show. XIT Hart Automotive Group, they are celebrating 20 years of Trucktown and the Hart XIT Auto Group. Registration will begin at 8 a.m. at Hart Chevrolet, with the car show running from 10 a.m. to 2 p.m. KXIT will be on location on this date. Also on Saturday, it is the Hartley Fire and EMS annual hamburger cookout fundraiser. This one taking place at the Hartley Community Building, 5:30 to 8 p.m. Then a little farther on down the road at Trips Harley-Davidson this Saturday, Brothers Keepers Chapter 42 Paladuro Roadrunners, their fourth annual Paladuro Burn Run in memory of Chief Curtis Brown. Registration at 10 a.m. with first bike out at 11 a.m. In sports action coming up tonight, more district action as River Road comes to town facing off against the Lady Wolves. First game for the freshmen at 5, followed by the JV at 6 o'clock, and the game we will air at 7 p.m. And a fundraiser, the volleyball supper, loaded baked potatoes starting at 5 p.m., served with chili, broccoli, cheddar cheese, ham, bacon bits, butter, sour cream, and shredded cheese. Take your pick. That is at 5 p.m. today, as we air district action at 7 p.m. Have an item for the local news or sports? Cowboys, get those to us here at the Pulse. 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This has been the News Authority.
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3: Mitch Anthony here with today's Daily Dose. An ancient proverb states, better to have a handful with quietness than to have both hands full with toil and grasping for the wind. These words were never truer than they are today. We live in a time where everything we read, watch, and listen to tells us more is better. So we strive for more. More often than not, we end up chasing the wind. No matter how fast you go, you can't catch the wind. It will always be ahead of you. No matter how far we get, there will always be a sign there telling us we need to get more. A friend told me about a fella he knew who was a retired milkman. He worked longer and harder than any milkman. When he was done, they gave him a gold watch. This fellow would hold up his watch and say, "This is what I traded my family life for, and a relationship with my kids for a gold watch." He would be moved to tears when he said it. Better to have one hand full with quietness. One hand labor and one hand rest. 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
6: Well, we've been tracking periods of light rain so far today, but it looks like it's really going to pick up during the evening and overnight hours as the main thrust of moisture comes in from New Mexico. We do have a flash flood watch in effect. We'll have to watch out for those low water crossings as we could see excessive rainfall generating a lot of runoff. I think the showers will wind down tomorrow. We'll have a cool day tomorrow in the mid-70s with spotty showers. From News Channel 10, I'm Doppler Dave for KXIT.
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0: But critics are raving about Jesse Torres every weekday here on KXIT. 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
1: The shock factor is jaw-dropping and unexpected for sure. I've been terrified. I've been looking over my shoulders, head on a swivel, because that's my baby.

0: 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Don't worry, you're not alone.
1: Man, let me tell you something, brother. I drive back and forth, man, working over here in Dalhart, man. I just had to tell you, y'all guys kick butt.

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2: Well, we've been tracking periods of light rain so far today, but it looks like it's really going to pick up in the evening and overnight hours as the main thrust of moisture comes in from New Mexico. We do have a flash flood watch in effect. We're going to have to watch out for those low water crossings as we could see excessive rainfall generating a lot of runoff. I think the showers will wind down tomorrow. We'll have a cool day tomorrow in the mid-70s with spotty showers. From News Channel 10, I'm Doppler Dave for KXIT.
3: Tune in for yet another morning show every Monday through Friday at 7 a.m. with Aaron Graves. 9 out of 10 critics agree it's a hit. As for that 10th critic...
4: Well, well, well, if it isn't Professor Know-It-All. It's not enough to want a cracker. You have to earn it.

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0: hungry for a taste of classic rock, the best in the 80s or even the 90s? Keep it right here to the Pulse. 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
1: We have hungry people to feed. Can we expect some assistance in this regard?
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0: Left unchecked, children who are bullies continue to be bullies as adults and are more likely to become child abusers and spouse abusers. It's a cycle that must be stopped. Any of us can do something, and all of us must. Do what you can, but do something. Let's put an end to bullying.
1: This is Tommy Hughes, Chief of Police of the Dalhart Police Department. Bullied students indicate that bullying has a negative effect on how they feel about themselves, their relationships with friends and family, their schoolwork, and physical health. Let's help teach our kids to know that speaking out is the only way we can make a change in our schools and at home.
2: XIT Concrete wants to give a big thank you to our local farmers for all your dedication and hard work for our community. 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We need to remember and respect all the hard work our farming community does and all they bring to this crazy mixed up world. We need more agricultural education and teach our children the gifts the land can give us and appreciate the talents and skills of our farmers. XIT Concrete thanks you.
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2: Well, we've been tracking periods of light rain so far today, but it looks like it's really going to pick up in the evening and overnight hours as the main thrust of moisture comes in from New Mexico. We do have a flash flood watch in effect. We're going to have to watch out for those low water crossings as we could see excessive rainfall generating a lot of runoff. I think the showers will wind down tomorrow. We'll have a cool day tomorrow in the mid-70s with spotty showers. From News Channel 10, I'm Doppler Dave for KXIT.